drill, not a joke. Tap in, make him squint, icy smile, watch him glint. Not a drill, not a joke. Tap in, I'm a dawn.

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You're afraid of us. 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I don't know the future. I didn't come here to tell you how this is going to end. I came here to tell you how it's going to begin.

0: 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But if we've got what I think we've got something.
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1: We had dinner at John's place. Ice cream licked at a leisurely pace. Immune to all the rat race.

started change. Told her keep the money, take them to the clean. Threesome watch, hottest dick came between. Licked the click and she did the math.

banana butter skin. Fights, they get another night, still we're troubling. Fine, sipping on some wine and some other things. White lies deep in disguise till my mother rings. Smothering, better be.

We gain nothing that. Catching that, snatching for man attached. Wrapped in his match day, haps with his lassie latched. My even Steven leaves without a reason. Grievous that he's leaving me with something to believe in.

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I think that's why I love you so much. I just had to call you first on my new phone. I love you. Y'all have a blast.

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Closed the circuit, skull full of white light, mouth full of ash. Sparks in the pavement, dragging the chain. Anchors off, man, lost it again. 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Fuck, made for this, pray they miss duck. 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Rest fall back like a bridge in London. Brand new brakes, I never touch. Touch, touch, touch, touch, touch, touch, touch, touch, touch, touch, touch, touch, touch, touch, touch, touch, touch, touch, touch, touch, touch, touch, touch, touch, touch, touch, touch, touch, 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

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You're afraid of us. You're afraid of change. I don't know the future. I didn't come here to tell you how this is going to end. I came here to tell you how it's going to begin.

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Yes, it is the stars at night that give our hopes a home, suggesting with a little light

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0: You know how it is, my nigga, you know what I'm saying? We make moves, man, you know? We see a hole and we rip it open. We violate the hole. We kill the hole. We leave it so wide open that a motherfucking mob of zombies go right.
1: From what I've seen of their records, the only thing they do contribute is mayhem and chaos.
2: No, I'm chaos and he's mayhem. We're a double act.
3: I'm serious. What do we do?
4: Bury the fuckers. And you know something else? What? We do this right.
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7: 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You really are crazy.

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3: Yeah, you know. Dreaming. As I
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4: Is a radiant, pretty, attractive, warm, friendly, elegant, distinguished young Jamaican, Sandra Foster, Miss Jamaica World 1991.